love the way you talk. When you walk that walk and you talk that talk, you knocks me out.

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is falling away from me. 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

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It's meeting the man of my dreams and then meeting his beautiful wife. And isn't it ironic?

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I say you look so fine that I really want to make you mine. 4, 5, 6, come on and get your kicks. Now you don't need

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It's a 1, 2, 3, take my hand and come with me, because you look so fine that I really wanna make you mine. I said, you look so fine that I really wanna make you mine. Come on and get your kicks. Now you don't need it.

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There's no reason for it. You've got to go.

both day and night. Never grumbles or fusses, always treats me right. Never running in the streets and leaving me alone. She knows a woman's place